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1: And I'm learning a lot co-hosting the show, and you're learning a lot by listening to the show. You're learning that looking like you woke up this way takes an astonishing amount of money, LBF.
2: Oh, yeah. Okay, so a woman has gone viral because she broke down the absolute eye-popping cost of maintaining what she considers a natural look. People always walk up to me and say, God, you're so naturally pretty.
1: Yeah.
2: What's your secret? So she went online and she is very pretty. And this is the breakdown.
3: I spent $15,000 on a facelift. Tinted SPF. 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Brow tint, wax, and lamination that I get done every 6 to 8 weeks. 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My lashes are about $100 a week. My tint is about $60 every month. My lips, and that cost me about $700. I have done 3 types of lasers this year that cost me about $10,000. Hair is several hundred dollars to get new hair. I think it's about $800.
2: For this year, it's probably more than $30,000, but she will get the lasers every year. So that's it's about a $15,000 tab.
1: Okay. I'm sorry. I apologize on behalf of the patriarchal society that we reside in. Women should not have to do this, and we won't get into the reasons why, but I am curious about LBF about like what even is an extension move up? I don't know what that is. What's that?
2: When you take your extensions and they've gotten too low because your hair has grown, and so you have to put them back onto the sort of to your scalp.
1: Okay, right, because your hair's still growing.
2: Your hair still grows.
1: Wow.
2: The sad part is I'm wondering like why when I look in the mirror I scream, and I'm like, I know why, because I have about $15,000 left in my pocket every year.
1: Jeez. LBF is over here kind of pushing at her chin. And
2: sometimes I just like to push my skin up to see what it would look like. I mean, I don't, and you know what? Young people do this. People in their
1: 20s. Yes, which is concerning.
2: They're already starting.
1: So what's the most you've ever spent on any of these kind of procedures? I mean, you're not doing a lot of the stuff that this woman was doing with the needles. And
2: why
1: the,
2: do you say that?
1: Wow, I walked right into that one, didn't I?
2: Uh-huh. Clearly, I mean, why didn't you just put clearly in front of that sentence? Clearly, you're not doing any of that, LBF. But what do you do to make yourself look barely average? I color my hair Adam.
1: That's your thing? The hair is the big thing
2: it's
1: for you?
2: It's the bare minimum for me. And that's all I do. So I spend a lot of money coloring my hair. Everyone does every month. I think that's one of those, it's the sort of the hair tax. But I want to know if there's anybody out there who's spends like a good amount of money doing something that makes them feel better and look better, that's really worth it.
1: Yes,
2: that's what we want. A lot of things aren't. I want the worth it one.
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1: You can find us on Instagram at ROR Morning Show. That's where you send your DM disasters, and we talk about them here a couple times every morning. And we have Matt on the line this morning. Good morning, Matt.
2: Good morning.
1: Talk to us about your DM disaster.
2: Okay, so listen, a few months ago, my best friend at work, a buddy of mine, decided he was the funniest guy alive and pulled a prank on me that completely blew up my life for an afternoon.
1: Okay.
3: Oh.
2: I ride my bike to work every day. It's my baby. I paid an arm and a leg for it. One morning, I go outside. There's this giant lock around my bike.
3: Oh.
2: That definitely wasn't my lock that I bought when I first got it.
1: Okay.
2: I immediately knew it was one of my idiot coworkers just pulling a prank on me, pulling my leg.
1: Mm.
2: The problem was nobody would admit it to me. Now, maybe this is my own fault because I'm a little bit of a hothead at work, in and out of my life. When somebody annoys me, I don't exactly sit around thinking things through, okay?
1: I can relate to that. That's fine.
2: I carried this little metal saw in my backpack for emergencies.
3: Oh.
2: So,
3: okay.
2: Convenient. So
1: as one does.
2: Off and move on with my day. So, here I am in broad daylight, sweating, cursing up a storm, sawing away at a bike lock like some discount criminal.
3: Okay.
2: Then I heard a police cruiser slow down behind me. Now, I'm cool. I'm chill. The officer gets out and goes, "Whose bike is that?" I say, "Mine, officer." He looks at the saw in my hand, basically laughs.
1: Oh, okay.
2: Within minutes,
1: yeah.
2: I'm getting questioned like I just pulled off some bike theft ring. I keep trying to explain that one of my coworkers put the lock on the bike as a prank, but nobody wanted to hear it. Next thing I know, I'm in the back of a cruiser.
1: Oh, geez.
2: Wondering how a stupid joke turned into an arrest. 4 hours.
1: No. No.
2: 4 hours.
3: Oh, no.
2: There furious while they checked out everything. Finally, at the end of the day, they confirmed, green lit that the bike was mine and let me go. My coworker thought it was hilarious. Meanwhile, I lost half a day, got treated like a criminal, and now every time I see a bike lock, I get angry.
1: It's actually taking time out of your life, Matt, to be plotting revenge against this coworker of yours, which is what I'd be spending most of my time doing.
2: That's exactly right.
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1: Debbie, have you been falsely accused?
2: Yes, I have, by my husband.
1: What did he say? What did you do?
2: He came in one morning, and he said to me, "Who'd you have in your car?" And I said, "I didn't have anybody in my car." And he said, "Who'd you have in your car?" I said, "Nobody." And he threw these credit cards at me with a license, and he said, "Well, who is this?" And I'm like, "What are you talking about?" He said, "I found these on the floor of your car." And I said, "I don't know what you're talking about. I don't know who this is." And of course, by then I'm in tears. I don't know what's going on. But then I got thinking about it. I had my car worked on. So I call up the dealership. "Do you have an employee by this name?" Sure enough, they had an employee by that name. When he worked under my dash, he dropped the credit card. I take this stuff back to the employee. And I said, "You can't be across me a divorce."
3: Oh, my. Good God. Why? Did your husband apologize?
2: Oh, yeah. And I'm like, "I've never ever given you a reason not to trust me. And how could you treat me like that?"
1: ROR Morning Show. Who's this?
4: Chris.
1: Chris, were you falsely accused?
4: So back in the day in the 80s, my wife and I were driving up to Maine on 93 North in my F-250, which has a big bench. And she liked to lie down, put a pillow down, and sleep like that. So we're driving up 93, and we get to the toll booth, and I start slowing down, and her head pops up. Like, "Why are we slowing down?" I'm like, "It's okay. We're just at the toll booth." But I look to my right, and there's a statey looking right at me. And I'm like, "Oh, I don't feel the toll booth." And the lights go on. He pulls me over, and he's like, "What was she doing?" And I'm like, "She was just sleeping, right?" She overhears us, and she takes her pillow out the window, going, I was sleeping. And I'm begging the guy, "I want the ticket. Give me the ticket. I want to frame this." And he let me go, but I wanted the ticket.
3: It was right.
4: She was so bad.
1: Tremendous.
3: That's amazing. Yeah, it was great. I would have been so pissed.
1: That might be the best one of all, Chris. Thank you so much.
3: Oh, my God. That's
1: phenomenal.
3: Amazing.
1: Have a great morning.
4: Have a great day.
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1: I'm always entertained when late in the afternoon the group text goes off on the phone, and LBF had something to share with us yesterday afternoon that she wants to share with us on the air right now.
2: You guys, I witnessed something so brazen. I actually drove closer to get, I parked in a different spot to get a better look, okay? And then I was like witnessing it, and so I picked up my phone, and the first people I texted were you guys.
1: I love it.
2: So I'm going to read you the text.
1: Please.
2: You guys, I'm currently watching two people totally make out by a truck outside, insert family restaurant here. Like, they're probably in their 60s, but they're using like tongue and everything. If I took a picture, I could totally blackmail somebody, because these two are definitely not married to each other. And then I wrote, like, I think he's gonna pork her right there. Scandal.
1: You must have been like, again, the fact that you had the wherewithal to like sniff it out and like closer to it.
2: The
1: giveaways where you're like, wait a minute, those two people aren't supposed to be here at this point together. No. We're
2: like, it was everybody in the restaurant could see too.
1: That's
2: there was
1: wild.
2: Nobody in the restaurant, but people who could see out a particular window. I walked in, I'm like, you see what's going on out there? And he's like, yes, I do.
1: That's a little too public of a place to be having a tryst, if that's
2: these
1: what it was.
2: I could see it all happen. Okay.
1: Oh, so you've got a whole story.
2: Okay,
1: let's hear it.
2: If you were on the South Shore yesterday and outside a family friendly restaurant near some sort of mall, you know, I'm talking to you.
1: Okay.
2: These two, they hooked up in high school. All right. They knew each other. All right.
1: Okay.
2: And then they met, they like, you want to grab a drink? They got on Facebook, or they saw each other and like, we love to have lunch with you. It would be so great. So they sit and they have lunch and they're like, my husband's this, my wife's this. And they're like, remember when we used to do this and yada, yada, yada. They get out by the truck. They're saying their goodbyes. And the next thing you know, they're macking on each other.
1: Oh my
2: gosh.
1: And
2: they're like doing whatever. Or it's like their fifth date and they've been doing this for a while. But I just think that it was so brazen and so public that I think that they were saying goodbye after their nice lunch, and then boom, they could not keep
1: their
2: hands off
1: each
2: other. And the fact is they were like, okay, so, you know, you always see like young people kissing because they can't keep it together.
1: Of course.
2: But like, you know, when you're old and part of you is dead, you're like, okay, like, I'm not an animal. These people were animals.
1: They were
2: she
1: going
2: was
1: at
2: so
1: it.
2: In, like, into, they were so into it. I was like, ew, but like fascinating. Couldn't look away. It was the best afternoon of my life.
1: You know what? Good for them if they have passion in their lives.
2: No.
1: You're convinced that it's a tryst.
2: I wanted to follow them home and be like, you know what your wife was doing today? Do you know what your husband was doing today?
1: Oh, no.
2: Because I can't separate me from being the wife in those hairs.
1: Oh,
2: like, it's fun for a second.
1: It's
2: fun for a second, but then I'm like, and I immediately got mad at Dave.
1: Yeah.
2: I'm like,
1: he did nothing wrong.
2: I'm like, have you had lunch lately?
1: Yeah.
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1: DM disasters. You give us DM disasters, technically. You follow ROR Morning Show on Instagram. You send them our way. We get you on a talk about like we have with Derek here. Good morning, Derek.
2: Morning, LBF. And yo, welcome to the show, Adam 12.
1: Thank you, Derek. I appreciate that. I'm having fun and I'm getting going through the notes of what you have here. Your inability to lie is what got you into this disaster. Is that correct?
2: Yeah, it sure is.
1: Okay.
2: So my girlfriend and I were sitting on the couch one night scrolling through old photos. Everything was fine until she stopped on this picture and it was a picture of herself from like years ago, right?
3: Mm-hmm.
2: And she looked completely different. And she told me she was about, I don't know, like 120 pounds heavier than.
1: Oh,
3: okay. That's okay.
2: Mm-hmm. And then she hits me with one of those questions that every guy knows is a trap, but yet somehow we still walk right into.
1: Okay. So like the loaded question, and I'm guessing that you answered it incorrectly. Is that where this is going?
3: Oh, God. Oh, God. Yeah. Oh, God. Oh, God. Oh, God.
2: No. I sure did. So she asked me, hey, if I ever look like that again, would you still date me? And honestly, I'm not going to lie. I'm brutally honest. And I don't sugarcoat things. And I looked at her and I said, honestly, probably not.
3: Derek! Oh, my God.
2: That dead silence. I wasn't insulting her, and that explanation went over about as well as, like a brick through a windshield. So here we are.
3: You weren't insulting her now, but you were insulting her then. it was a past insult.
1: Good way to put it.
3: Okay, then are you done? What happened? Did you lose 120 pounds, so to speak?
2: A week later, she broke up.
3: Okay. That tracks.
1: Okay, yeah, that does track. So I mean, lesson learned here, Derek. Maybe a little white lie. Maybe you back off on the brutal honesty, and that that saves your bacon, saves your relationship. Maybe.
3: Yeah. Well.
2: Yeah.
3: I guess.
2: I mean, honestly. Who knew a hypothetical question could end a good relationship?
3: Yeah. We all know that. Women.
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1: 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He was brutally honest with his girlfriend, and now maybe he doesn't have a girlfriend anymore. You got to be careful what you say. We've been asking you what your examples of, you know, when brutal honesty has ruined your life is, and I mentioned a moment ago that LBF was like, didn't ruin my life, it ruined your what?
2: My basketball career.
1: So please, share.
2: Yeah, I mean, I was invited to play on a celebrity basketball team for charity.
1: Awesome.
2: Back in the day.
1: Yeah.
2: And the coach was the former, now gone state auditor, Joe DiNucci.
1: Yes.
2: And an Italian guy.
1: Sure.
2: A lot of force behind his.
1: Yeah, yeah.
2: And so I was like, I don't know why I got chosen for this. I'm not really sporty spice here, but whatever. So I go out on the basketball court and I get the ball.
1: Oh, wow. Okay.
2: And I was like so excited. And I'm like, all right. And I'm dribbling and I'm getting to the, and I'm about to take a shot. And it's like, Lauren, wrong basket. Oh. And then he just looks at me and in that very serious Joe DiNucci Italian way, quietly, like a mobster, Beckham. Take a seat.
1: And that was it.
2: And that was the brutal honesty that I knew.
1: Yes.
2: That I was not going to see any court time again that evening, but also for the rest of my life.
1: You were riding the pine forever. At the end of the bench in the basketball games.
2: Oh, I was on fire.
1: Beckham, wrong basket.
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2: Good morning, Michelle.
3: It's Rachel.
2: Rachel, sorry about that. I had the wrong name, but I have it. I have it right
4: that's,
2: now.
4: That's apparent.
2: And I can't even like make a tie in between the two because they are not anywhere
4: Rachel
2: near each
4: Michelle,
2: other.
4: Michelle, they have a similar. Yeah.
2: Yeah. So, but Rachel, where are you calling us from?
3: I'm calling from Canton. Hi, Lauren.
4: Oh, hi, Rachel.
2: Hometowner.
4: Yes. Rachel, are you the Rachel, the teacher that I know?
3: Yeah.
2: It took me a week and a day to get one of LBF's friends on the line. Great. But yeah, okay. So if you listen to the show and you're a Canton person, you know how to play. You answer 10 questions in 60 seconds. If you're not sure of a question, you can pass. We'll get back to it. If you answer all 10 correctly in 60 seconds, you win $1,000. That's how we play. Super Smart, are you ready to go?
3: Yeah.
2: All right, then let's start right now.
4: What's 5 plus 4?
3: 9.
4: From what language did English borrow the word hula? What sport did Satchel Paige play?
3: Oh, gosh. Pass.
4: Who's older, Maria Menounos or Kanye West?
3: Kanye West.
4: True or false, Indonesia experiences more earthquakes than any country in the world?
3: True.
4: Who sings Living on a Prayer?
3: Bon Jovi.
4: What was Michael Jordan's jersey number for most of his NBA career?
3: 23.
4: True or false, the Caspian Sea is actually a lake?
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3: 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Pass.
4: How many states have 0 sales tax? 3, 5, or 6?
3: 5.
4: From what language did English borrow the word hula? It's obvious, like, it's an island, couple of islands. Hawaii.
2: Hawaii.
3: Hawaii?
4: Hawaiian.
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4: No.
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3: Exactly. These players play that game. I can play that game.
2: We're rebranding moving forward.
4: Yeah, that'd be great. Everybody's a winner. All right, so you missed the English borrowed the word hula from the Hawaiian language. Satchel Paige, that's a very old player, played baseball. And what is the point scored immediately after deuce in tennis? Advantage. Rachel. Do you know, she knows Dave, my husband Dave. Dave watches tennis all the time, and I still can't figure out how the scoring system works. And we've been married for decades. So yeah. I'll play super.
3: And I've never played tennis in my life, so I can't even tell you. But.
4: Well, Rachel, well done.
2: Yeah, and Rachel, all the ones that Rachel answered, Rachel got right by my count.
4: Exactly.
2: It was just the ones that passed on. But so feel good about yourself and feel good about the fact that you've won an ROR Super Smart t-shirt, which we will keep super smart. We will not put super stupid on that, okay? We'll keep it. All right. So hold the line. We'll get you hooked up.
3: Thanks, Rach.
2: Playing. Fantastic. Another edition of Super Smart.
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1: Food trends are nothing new, LBF, but this is a new food trend.
2: Yeah. Who declared 2026 the year of the pickle?
1: You know who did? Who? Our friend down the hall, Kendra Middleton at the Sports Hub. She is Princess Pickle. She loves all things pickle, so I blame her.
2: I'm a big pickle person. I like pickle pizza.
1: I do, too. Okay, I haven't tried that yet. What's the flavor profile like on a pickle pizza?
2: It's delicious. Is there cheese on a pickle pizza?
1: Yep. Okay.
2: So just like a regular pizza, I like to have meatballs on it, and then I throw some pickles on it.
1: Okay.
2: And sometimes I have pickles on my meatball sub. There's something about the red sauce hits the pickle, and then it's just like,
1: okay,
2: it's great.
1: I try it.
2: Lucy had it the other night. Delicious.
1: But this is the thing right now.
2: But it's not just pizza anymore.
1: Yeah.
2: So like it's like pumpkin spice. It's getting to the point where I'm like, I had a salad the other day and it was a dill pickle salad.
1: Okay.
2: And I was like, well, really? You're in the salad business now, Mr. Pickle. I didn't realize that. I know that this will be taken too far like many of its predecessors.
1: Of course.
2: Like, there have been like pumpkin spice, but like you had mentioned,
1: Asiago cheese was like a huge thing. Like for I want to say like 15 years ago, like every fast food restaurant had like an Asiago cheese bun or an Asiago cheese sandwich. Like Wendy's had a sandwich and like Subway had a special bun for a while. Like Asiago cheese was the big trend for a while.
2: You know what else was? Sriracha.
1: Oh yeah.
2: Sriracha had a moment like around COVID. Mm. I think we got a whiff that maybe they were going to closed down their factory.
1: Right, I remember that story.
2: And everyone went nuts.
1: Yeah.
2: And then it kind of faded away. Chipotle sauce was
1: before sriracha was like the Chipotle, not the restaurant, but like putting Chipotle, you know, pepper flavor and everything.
2: Yeah, I actually think pickles might be here to stay.
1: I hope so. I like pickles.
2: Yeah, because I like, you know, I like a pickle scented candle. I like
1: what?
2: It.
1: Wait, I mean, a pickle scented candle?
2: Yeah.
1: I don't know about that.
2: It has notes of like salt and dill, and I don't know.
1: This is reminding me of the Seinfeld where Kramer has the beach cologne. Like, who would want to smell like the beach? That's why you take a shower when you get home from the beach.
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1: And I'm learning a lot co-hosting the show, and you're learning a lot by listening to the show. You're learning that looking like you woke up this way takes an astonishing amount of money, LBF.
2: Oh, yeah. Okay, so a woman has gone viral because she broke down the absolute eye-popping cost of maintaining what she considers a natural look. People always walk up to me and say, God, you're so naturally pretty.
1: Yeah.
2: What's your secret? So she went online and she is very pretty. And this is the breakdown.
3: I spent $15,000 on a facelift, tinted SPF. 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My lashes are about $100 a week. My tint is about $60 every month. My lips, and that cost me about $700. I have done 3 types of lasers this year that cost me about $10,000. Hair is several hundred dollars to get new hair. I think it's about $800.
2: For this year, it's probably more than $30,000, but she will get the lasers every year. So that's it's about a $15,000 tab.
1: Okay. I'm sorry. I apologize on behalf of the patriarchal society that we reside in. Women should not have to do this, and we won't get into the reasons why, but I am curious about LBF about like what even is an extension move up? I don't know what that is. What's that?
2: So when you take your extensions and they've gotten too low because your hair has grown, and so you have to put them back onto the sort of to your scalp.
1: Okay, right, because your hair's still growing.
2: Your hair still grows.
1: Wow.
2: The sad part is I'm wondering like why when I look in the mirror I scream, and I'm like, I know why, because I have about $15,000 left in my pocket every year.
1: Jeez. LBF is over here kind of pushing at her chin. And
2: sometimes I just like to push my skin up to see what it would look like. I mean, I don't, and you know what? Young people do this. People in their
1: 20s. Yes, which is concerning.
2: They're already starting.
1: So what's the most you've ever spent on any of these kind of procedures? I mean, you're not doing a lot of the stuff that this woman was doing with the needles.
2: Why do you say that?
1: Wow, I walked right into that one, didn't I?
2: Uh-huh. Why didn't you just put clearly in front of that sentence? Clearly you're not doing any of that, LBF. But what do you do to make yourself look barely average? I color my hair Adam.
1: That's your thing? The hair is the big thing
2: it's
1: for you?
2: It's the bare minimum for me. And that's all I do. So I spend a lot of money coloring my hair. Everyone does every month. I think that's one of those, it's the sort of the hair tax. But I want to know if there's anybody out there who's spends like a good amount of money doing something that makes them feel better and look better, that's really worth it.
1: Yes,
2: that's what we want. Because a lot of things aren't. I want the worth it one.
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1: DM disasters. The question, what's the no-go zone from like your family house or your friend's house when you were a kid? What room were you not allowed to go into? And Courtney's got an answer to that. Hello, Courtney.
2: Hey there. Yeah, so growing up, my grandma had like a split apartment and had like her own bedroom and bathroom.
1: Oh, sure. I had the same. Yeah, go on.
2: And we were forbidden to go into that bathroom for whatever reason. And my brother and I were over there and he was in the main bathroom and I really had to go. So I was like, how bad can this be? So I go upstairs to use the bathroom and my grandmother ripped me a new one. Like she yelled at me. Like I still to this day don't, like I would rather pee my pants than go into her bathroom again. And like, I don't even know what, I still have no idea what the big deal is.
3: Wow. That's possessive. But you know what? It's her space, but I don't know.
1: Guess you're going to have to go in the yard next time.
3: I know. My neighbor know. Did that.
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Oh, this weather's going to mess with travel plans today. They already had to divert a flight from New York to Boston this morning because of heavy rain. 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

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So I turned myself to face me. 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I'm much too fast to take that test. 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

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Jon Bon Jovi's been having issues with his vocal cord injuries again. He had to cut a show short last week. So Sunday night, Bruce Springsteen joined him on stage and performed with him. WROR.

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0: 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Heaviest rains today, a little bit of leftover rain tomorrow, but the weekend looks good. 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

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I mean, a long time ago, but I don't know. I had too many problems with eBay. And not problems like this Massachusetts couple who got sent cockroaches and a bloody pig mask. God, they were awarded $50 million. WROR.

all these restaurants closing left and right. I used to love Boloco. 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I used to go there for lunch all the time. I guess they're closing their final location on Congress Street in September. WROR.

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0: 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Pan Mass Challenge kickoff this Friday with me, J-Bo, live on ROR. Starting at 2 at Holy Cross in Worcester. You're going to come on. 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Tell me why you're riding. 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

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His music coming to Broadway next year, directed by the same guy that did The Michael Show and Jared Broadway. Gotta see some purple on the Great White Way next year.

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Take that, Monday feeling Tuesday. She's

105.7 WROR Friday. It's me, J-Bo, live. The Pan Mass Challenge opening ceremonies. We moved it to Holy Cross. I hope you join me on the air. A lot of folks come by and they say, J-Bo, I rode my bike from New Haven to ride in the PMC. I had another woman. She said, I just got off my hip replacement, but I'm riding. Wow. Well, it's for Dana Farber. We'll see you Friday. Holy Cross at 2. Come on by and say hi.

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